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1: Job and career opportunities for young people are shrinking and we're in danger of losing a generation. That's according to a review by former Minister Alan Milburn, who's found more than 1 million young people are not in education, employment or training. Shadow Work and Pensions Secretary Helen Whatley says it's time ministers took action.
2: The government's already had 2 years to be tackling this problem. Instead, they've made it worse. And we've got a report which, yes, usefully brings us together lots of the data, paints how serious the picture is, but has absolutely no solutions, no policies, no plans to fix it.
1: Sir Keir Starmer says the report is sobering and the government will do more to help young people. A woman who murdered her 19-day-old daughter in a violent and brutal attack has been jailed for at least 19 years. Nicole Blaine from Greenock in Inverclyde killed her infant daughter Thea Wilson in 2023. And Serena Williams is in discussions about a potential return to competitive tennis. She's considering playing a doubles event next month. That's the latest from Radio News Hub. I'm David Hall.
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0: 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Weather.
1: A dry morning with sunny spells for most. Outbreaks of rain will affect the far north with some showers across the southeast. It'll be another very warm day, though, with a high of 25 degrees Celsius.

0: 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Put some ads on, quick.
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1: Sir Keir Starmer's pledging to help more than a million youngsters who are out of work and out of education. A new report by former Labour Health Secretary Alan Milburn has found job and career opportunities for those aged between 16 and 24 are shrinking, and one in six are set to be out of work, education or training within 5 years. But the PM's vowing to tackle the issue.
2: I've been really worried about young people and the number of them that are out of work. This is a real sobering report, and we cannot afford, we will not allow, a lost generation.
1: Meanwhile, the PM's hit back at criticism from Tony Blair, who's accused his government of having no coherent plan. Sir Keir insists he's made the right policy choices. Nicola Sturgeon says she was deceived, betrayed and lied to by her estranged husband Peter Murrell, who's pleaded guilty to fraud. And it's not just the UK that's experiencing soaring temperatures. Portugal has set a new hottest day in May record with 40.3 degrees Celsius recorded. That's the latest from Radio News Hub. I'm David Hall.
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1: A dry morning with sunny spells for most. Outbreaks of rain will affect the far north with some showers across the southeast. It'll be another very warm day though, with a high of 25 degrees Celsius.

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1: Job and career opportunities for young people are shrinking and we're in danger of losing a generation. That's according to a review by former Minister Alan Milburn, who's found more than 1 million young people are not in education, employment or training. Shadow Work and Pensions Secretary Helen Whatley says it's time ministers took action.
2: The government's already had 2 years to be tackling this problem. Instead, they've made it worse. And we've got a report which, yes, usefully brings together lots of the data, paints how serious the picture is, but has absolutely no solutions, no policies, no plans to fix it.
1: Sir Keir Starmer says the report is sobering and the government will do more to help young people. A woman who murdered her 19-day-old daughter in a violent and brutal attack has been jailed for at least 19 years. Nicole Blaine from Greenock in Inverclyde killed her infant daughter Thea Wilson in 2023. And Serena Williams is in discussions about a potential return to competitive tennis. She's considering playing a doubles event next month. That's the latest from Radio News Hub. I'm David Hall.
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1: A dry morning with sunny spells for most. Outbreaks of rain will affect the far north with some showers across the southeast. It'll be another very warm day though, with a high of 25 degrees Celsius.

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1: Sir Keir Starmer's pledging to help more than a million youngsters who are out of work and out of education. A new report by former Labour Health Secretary Alan Milburn has found job and career opportunities for those aged between 16 and 24 are shrinking, and one in six are set to be out of work, education or training within 5 years. But the PM's vowing to tackle the issue.
2: I've been really worried about young people and the number of them that are out of work. This is a real sobering report, and we will not allow a lost generation.
1: Meanwhile, the PM's hit back at criticism from Tony Blair, who's accused his government of having no coherent plan. Sir Keir insists he's made the right policy choices. Nicola Sturgeon says she was deceived, betrayed and lied to by her estranged husband Peter Murrell, who's pleaded guilty to fraud. And it's not just the UK that's experiencing soaring temperatures. Portugal has set a new hottest day in May record with 40.3 degrees Celsius recorded. That's the latest from Radio News Hub. I'm David Hall.
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1: A dry morning with sunny spells for most. Outbreaks of rain will affect the far north with some showers across the southeast. It'll be another very warm day though, with a high of 25 degrees Celsius.

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1: Job and career opportunities for young people are shrinking and we're in danger of losing a generation. That's according to a review by former Minister Alan Milburn, who's found more than 1 million young people are not in education, employment or training. Shadow Work and Pensions Secretary Helen Whatley says it's time ministers took action.
2: The government's already had 2 years to be tackling this problem. Instead, they've made it worse. And we've got a report which, yes, usefully brings us together lots of the data, paints how serious the picture is, but has absolutely no solutions, no policies, no plans to fix it.
1: Sir Keir Starmer says the report is sobering and the government will do more to help young people. A woman who murdered her 19-day-old daughter in a violent and brutal attack has been jailed for at least 19 years. Nicole Blaine from Greenock in Inverclyde killed her infant daughter Thea Wilson in 2023. And Serena Williams is in discussions about a potential return to competitive tennis. She's considering playing a doubles event next month. That's the latest from Radio News Hub. I'm David Hall.
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1: A dry morning with sunny spells for most. Outbreaks of rain will affect the far north with some showers across the southeast. It'll be another very warm day though with a high of 25 degrees Celsius. Sorry.

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1: Tens of thousands of work experience training placements will be available to get young people into work. They'll span sectors from construction to hospitality to social care. And it comes after the news that over a million 16 to 24-year-olds are not learning or earning. A Canadian man linked to the deaths of more than 100 Brits after allegedly selling them lethal substances will not face trial in the UK. Kenneth Law is accused of aiding suicide. More people admit to using a phone to go on the internet, text or post on social media whilst driving than at any point since 2018. Team. Rob Dennis is from the RAC who did the research.
2: What we need to see from the government is a clear plan of action to target this problem and how we go about fixing it. We as RAC think there should be a focus particularly on younger drivers, educating them about the dangers of this and showing them why no message, no video call is worth risking your life and others for.
1: And the warm weather is here to stay for many of us, but it is going to cool down slightly towards near average at the weekend. From Radio News Hub, I'm Frankie Hessein.
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1: Dry and bright with sunny spells for most of us. Cloudy across Scotland, though, with some outbreaks of rain across the northwest, similar in the southwest as well. Highs of 25 degrees Celsius.

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1: Turning on the TV, a man dressed in black says the tensions and waters are rising. Happiness is treason, fiction is fact, and the storm's always on the horizon.

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1: 300,000 new work experience and training placements are being put in place to try and get more young people into work. It's after a report warned that over a million 16 to 24-year-olds were either not working or in education. The placements will cover sectors from construction to hospitality to social care. Drivers admitting to using phones whilst on the road has hit an 8-year high. Rod Dennis is from the RAC who did the research.
2: When you're driving, you should be focused on one thing only, and that is what you are doing as a driver. Sadly, for some drivers, it does appear that they can't resist that temptation, and that's what's leading to these shocking figures.
1: US and Iranian negotiators are said to have reached an agreement to extend their ceasefire. Tehran have not confirmed any deal, though, while Donald Trump is also yet to sign it off. His deputy, J.D. Vance, says it's unclear whether he will. And Westminster must get better at governing a world with AI. That's coming from the Prime Minister's Chief Secretary. Darren Jones says it's difficult to manage due to the rapid rate at which the technology improves. From Radio News Hub, I'm Frankie Hairsine.
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1: Dry and bright with sunny spells for most of us. Cloudy across Scotland, though, with some outbreaks of rain across the northwest, similar in the southwest as well. Highs of 25 degrees Celsius.
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5 with some good advice for people on the commuter trains this morning. A very good morning to you. 7:06 on Friday morning, the 29th of May. Vincent Lacey here with the Happy Hits Radio Breakfast Show. How are you? Hope you're keeping well. Hope you're having a good one so far. And hope you're looking forward to more great music. We're starting off with a bit of a noughties bent with No Doubt. But first, here's Leona Lewis.

Happy Hits Radio on a Friday morning. Vincent Lacey here till 9. Hope you're keeping well. If you'd like to get in touch with the station, we'd love to hear from you. 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

0: 7:26 on Friday morning. Vincent Lacey here with the Happy Hits Radio Breakfast Show. And coming up after the break, Jimmy Nail, Nickelback, and Nicki Minaj with Friends after Belinda Carlisle. Next.
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0: Friday, the 29th of May, on this day in music history, in 1942, Bing Crosby recorded the Irving Berlin song White Christmas. I know. Recorded in just 18 minutes, Crosby's version of the song is the best-selling single of all time, with estimated global sales of over 50 million copies. No, we're not going to play it now. In 1992, worried that some pupils were overly identifying with Freddie Mercury, the Sacred Heart School in Clifton, New Jersey, decided not to sing the Queen song, We Are the Champions, at their graduation ceremony.
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2: Boy George has revealed he wants to write the British entry for the Eurovision Song Contest. The Culture Club frontman says the competition is not an even playing field, but he would still like to pen the song for the UK. George was part of San Marino's entrance at this year's contest. Sting says he's not concerned about the use of artificial intelligence in music. The Grammy-winning musician has just written a raft of new songs for a newly reimagined production of his stage show The Last Ship, but says AI lacks something special.
3: I know AI has never had its heart broken. It's never broken anybody's heart, intentionally anyway. So, and there's no story, there's no DNA, there's no, you know, childhood. It's just a copyist. So I'm not particularly impressed by it.
2: And a new TV series is aiming to reinvent the stories of Sherlock Holmes by focusing on his arch nemesis, Professor James Moriarty. Simply called Moriarty, the professor of criminal psychology at Durham University leads a secret double life.

Happy Hits Radio on Friday morning. Vincent Lacey here. Hope you're keeping well. And if you want your weekend started the right way, be sure to check out NCK's Friday Night Feel Good. He's here tonight from 9.

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1: Tens of thousands of work experience placements will be available to get more young people into work. Lucy Gormanley has more.
2: The placements will span sectors from construction to hospitality to social care. And it comes after the news that over a million 16 to 24-year-olds are not learning or earning. Former Labour Cabinet Minister Alan Milburn, who led the report, found a lack of work experience was the most common barrier to work. And students without family connections or strong networks are missing out.
1: Former Scottish Minister Nicola Sturgeon says she was deceived, misled and betrayed by her ex-husband. Yesterday she appeared in public for the first time since Peter Murrell admitted to embezzling money from the SNP. A rocket belonging to Jeff Bezos' Blue Origin has exploded during a test launch. The new Glenn rocket blew up ahead of a satellite launch planned for next week. And Luke Littler admits he was close to walking away from darts after a series of incidents where crowds turned against him. But he bounced back to win the Premier League title last night. From Radio News Hub, I'm Frankie Hess.
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1: Dry and bright with sunny spells for most of us. Cloudy across Scotland, though, with some outbreaks of rain across the northwest, similar in the southwest as well. Highs of 25 degrees Celsius.
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Robin, kicking off hour two of today's Happy Hits Radio Breakfast Show. Welcome back. 8:06 on Friday the 29th of May. Vincent Lacey here once again. Hope you're keeping well, and if you've just joined us, you're very welcome too. Hope you're having a good one. We've got Duran Duran and Missy Elliott, not together, but they are both coming up in the next 15 minutes. But first, here's the Chainsmokers with Daya.

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0: 8:25 on Friday morning. Vincent Lacey here on Happy Hits Radio, the station that brings you Stephanie Kerr every Saturday morning from 8 a.m. Be sure to check her out. Coming up in this hour, we've got Alicia's Attic, Ariana Grande and JLS after Cardi B next.
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Big bag, bustin' out the Bentley band, take him at Balenciaga.

0: is safe. 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
1: Friday the 29th of May, on this day in 1982, Pope John Paul II becomes the first pontiff to visit Canterbury Cathedral. In 2001, the US Supreme Court rules that the disabled golfer Casey Martin can use a cart to ride in tournaments. And in 2005, Dan Wieldon wins the Indy 500, the first Briton to win the race since 1966.
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3: Boy George has revealed he wants to write the British entry for the Eurovision Song Contest. The Culture Club frontman says the competition is not an even playing field, but he would still like to pen the song for the UK. George was part of San Marino's entrance at this year's contest. Sting says he's not concerned about the use of artificial intelligence in music. The Grammy-winning musician has just written a raft of new songs for a newly reimagined production of his stage show The Last Ship, but says AI lacks something special.
4: I know AI. AI has never had its heart broken. It's never broken anybody's heart, intentionally anyway. So, and there's no story, there's no DNA, there's no, you know, childhood. It's just a copyist. And so I'm not particularly impressed by it.
3: And a new TV series is aiming to reinvent the stories of Sherlock Holmes by focusing on his arch nemesis, Professor James Moriarty. Simply called Moriarty, the professor of criminal psychology at Durham University leads a secret double life.

Happy Hits Radio on a Friday morning, and the weekend is inching ever closer, so now's a good time to remind you of our Saturday lineup. Stephanie Kerr is here with The Breakfast Show from 8. She's followed at 10 by Nathan Rigby. James B takes over at midday, and then from 2, Terry Franzel is here. Christian Hans follows at 4, and then heading into the evening, Bonnie Ray will be here with A Naughty Saturday at 6. We then have Club Ely from 8 and Trance to Go with David Wright from 10. 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

5 to 9, and that's the end of another Happy Hits Radio Breakfast Show. Vincent Lacey about to sign off. Thanks for letting me keep you company this morning. I hope you can join me again on Monday. It'll be a bank holiday this morning. I hope you can join me again on Monday. It'll be a bank holiday in Ireland, but no rest for the wicked. I'll be on air from 7 o'clock. Hopefully you can join me too. Until then, hope you have a great weekend.

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1: 300,000 new work experience placements are being put in place to try and get more young people into work. Lucy Gormley reports.
2: The move comes after a report warned that too many young people were struggling to find work, with over a million either

0: not in employment or education. The placements will cover sectors from construction to hospitality to social care. Alan Milburn, who led a review into the issue, says a lack of work experience placements was the most cited barrier to work amongst young people, and those without connections are missing out.
1: Thousands of people have been left without a water supply due to high demand over the recent heatwave. Around 8,000 customers in Whitstable have been affected. South West Water have apologised. US and Iranian negotiators are said to have reached an agreement to extend their ceasefire. Tehran have not confirmed any deal, though, while Donald Trump is also yet to sign it off. J.D. Vance says it's unclear whether he will. And a Jeff Bezos-owned rocket has exploded on a test launch just before a major satellite launch next week. From Radio News Hub, I'm Frankie Hessein.
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1: Dry and bright with sunny spells for most of us. Cloudy across Scotland, though, with some outbreaks of rain across the northwest, similar in the southwest as well. Highs of 25 degrees Celsius.
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4: 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We've got to Friday and the weekend. Yep, it's just around the corner. A brilliant week with hot weather and plenty of sunshine, and hopefully that's going to stick around too. Thank you, Vincent Lacey. He's back Monday morning from 7, and let's do it, the final one of the week. Let's get into the Hall of Fame.
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The Hall of Fame is on. Final one of the week. It's Friday morning where we guarantee more music variety. I hope your week's gone well. Weekend just around the corner. And currently we're trying to connect four songs by our chosen year. May the 1st of our chosen year, then Al-Qaeda leader Osama bin Laden was killed in Pakistan during a raid conducted by the US Special Forces. That was massive news at the time, wasn't it? Prince William married Kate Middleton at Westminster Abbey. Any ideas what the year could be? And this was top of the UK singles chart from Jessie J.

It was this song that inspired me to go to the Millennium Dome, or whatever they call it these days, the O2 Arena, and watch Jessie J live. And it was well worth the effort. There she is with B.O.B. and Price Tag from our chosen year then. May of this year then, Queen Elizabeth II made a state visit to the Republic of Ireland, the first by a reigning British monarch since 1911. That is big news, isn't it? In technology then, Minecraft was officially released in the... I still don't really know what Minecraft is, but it was released in our chosen year. So that's kind of helped you out. It's 075 507-211-766, or of course you can tag Happy Hits Hall of Fame on your socials this morning with Katy Perry as song choice 3.

If you had the chance to do it all over again with Katy Perry, I'm absolutely sure you would. TGIF, and it's all about Friday night, which is absolutely true. In the mix with Club NCK a bit later on, sorting out your Friday night. Now, in this particular year, it was a sad year in the world, wasn't it? Particularly in the UK, August of our chosen year, following the fatal police shooting of Mark Duggan in southwest London. Riots and looting swept across London and other English cities, including Birmingham and Manchester. It was a scary old time, but maybe you remember it. Maybe it'll help you pinpoint our mystery year today. And if not, here's our final song to help you on the way.

Nero and Promises on Happy Hits Radio. Guaranteed more music variety whether you're at work or play in the sunshine for your Friday. Bit of cloud coming our way. Some chances of thundery showers and a bit of lightning. Potentially some rain on Sunday, although isolated. Generally still feeling very warm, which is good news. Now, it's Poets Day. It basically means you and I can go home early on a Friday. It's not contractual. It's not legally binding. But if anyone asks, just say Daniel Moore from the afternoon show at Happy Hits said it's absolutely fine. Oh,

0: Oh, we are spoiling you. It's Happy Hits Radio. Katy Perry and Hot and Cold. You're absolutely right, Chelsea and Birmingham. You haven't told us what the mystery year is, Mark. Absolutely, I haven't completely forgot, to be honest with you. The year that we were looking for was 2011. And well done to Dom, who got the year correct. I think it's Dom in Stafford, who got the year correct first. Sorry, bit late telling you, weren't I? Sorry, I've kept the entire nation in suspense. But yes, 2011 was what we were looking for. If you got it wrong, don't worry, we'll do another one 9 o'clock Monday morning.
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It's my mate Molly and her mate singing in a band called The Saturdays with Hire on Abbeyett's Radio. Home, of course, to Courtney Everett and The Rock Show. She's back tonight from 7, of course. If you can't wait till then, or you just want to catch up on your favourite shows that you might have missed over a busy school holiday week, they're all waiting for you at happyhits.co.uk.

Pink doing her thing on the UK's happiest radio station, whether you're listening on your smart devices, which includes a slightly overheated Alexa, the Happy Hits radio app, or we're streaming, you know, anytime you like, live radio, all the stuff you've missed at happyhits.co.uk. Right, almost 10 o'clock. 10:30 today, we are heading to somebody's place of work for the final time this week with our At Work anthems. And of course, 11 o'clock, it's a Feel Good Friday promise. We will do 60 minutes of big old school and anthems. History on the way from 11.

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1: Tens of thousands of work experience placements will be available to get more young people into work. Lucy Gormley has more.
2: The placements will span sectors from construction to hospitality to social care, and it comes after the news that over a million 16 to 24-year-olds are not learning or earning. Former Labour Cabinet Minister Alan Milburn, who led the report, found a lack of work experience was the most common barrier to work, and students without family connections or strong networks are missing out.
1: Two people have been charged after a mother was shot and killed in Sheffield on Monday. 30-year-old Jamil Roan has been charged with murder, while Darian Dice, who's 32, is charged with assisting an offender. Former Scottish First Minister Nicola Sturgeon says she was deceived, misled and betrayed by her ex-husband after he admitted to embezzling money from the SNP. And a rocket belonging to Jeff Bezos' Blue Origin has exploded during a test launch. Mr. Bezos says it's been a very rough day, but they'll do whatever they can to get back flying. From Radio News Hub, I'm Frankie Hess.
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1: Sunny spells, leaving a dry and bright day for most of us. Cloudy with outbreaks of rain across the far north, northwest and southeast though. Warm for most of us with a high of 25 degrees Celsius, but cooler in the north.

Just Because We Can on a Friday afternoon classic. Take That For You and Pray to kick off hour two of Friday's Mark Ely Show. I hope we find you good across the UK. Let us know how and where you're enjoying the show today. It's 07507 211 766. I feel like we're celebrating the fact that it's just a little bit cooler, only by a few degrees, but my gosh, did I cook in the studio yesterday. A little bit more breeze, a little bit cooler. I mean, we can totally cope with that, can't we?

All right, Stacey in East London, getting proper cockney I am. Can you wish my mum, Tallulah, a happy 40th birthday? We're celebrating with friends in an undisclosed location, secret party tonight. Well, you have just told a national radio station, Stacey, but you know what? We'll keep it a secret, won't we?

Magnetic Man, always doing great things in the world of dance. Looking forward to some new stuff coming soon. It's I Need Air, Mark sorting out your songs on a Friday afternoon ahead of the weekend. And yeah, it's going to be a warm one for many of us.

0: Speaking of things that are warm, somebody getting their favourite songs on At Work Anthems in just a mo, and we are half an hour away from a big Feel Good Friday, 60 minutes of Hitstory Anthems. I cannot wait.
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Isaac Hayes and the theme from Shaft playing on Happy Hits Radio. It's Friday morning, 10:30 across the UK, and it's time to head to somebody's place of work. And it's Martin in the Wood Workshop in Rendlesham, the guest to choose his favourite songs on the radio. All looking forward to the weekend you've chosen. Honestly, if you can't get any sleep, this is not going to help. Faithless on our work anthems in just a mo after Empire of the Sun, and this is Walking on a Dream. Martin, great song choices. Let's do our work anthems.

So when it's black, this insomniac, take an original tack, keep the beast in my nature under ceaseless attack. I get no sleep, I can't get no sleep.

0: Well, Martin, doing some woodwork in Rendlesham. Honestly, Faithless Insomnia, Empire of the Sun, Walking on a Dream. You've smashed Friday's At Work anthems. If that's inspired you to get your songs on Monday, we'll do another one. Fresh as a daisy, 10:30 Monday morning. A studio at happyhits.co.uk to register.
1: Chaka Khan. 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

0: Fergie and her London Bridge. Stick around then. Music on the way from Tate McRae and Marie. And I tell you what, we'll try and squeeze in the jam before 11 o'clock when we do a whole hour of hitstory anthems. We're back to the old school in under 15 minutes.
1: You know I love music. And every time I hear something hot, it makes me want to move.

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1: 300,000 new work experience placements are being put in place to try and get more young people into work. Lucy Gormanley has more.
2: The move comes after a report warned that too many young people were struggling to find work, with over a million either not in employment or education. The placements will cover sectors from construction to social care. Alan Milburn, who led a review into the issue, says a lack of work experience placements was the most cited barrier to work amongst young people, and those without connections are missing out.
1: A man and a woman have been charged after a mother of one described as an innocent bystander was shot and killed in Sheffield. 30-year-old Shanice Brooks was shot in the early hours of Bank Holiday Monday. More than half of Brits are against resident doctor strikes. That's according to YouGov, ahead of the British Medical Association's 16th walkout since 2023 next month. And Luke Littler admits he was close to walking away from darts after a series of incidents where crowds turned against him. But last night, he won the Premier League title. From Radio News Hub, I'm Frankie Hess.
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1: Sunny spells leaving a dry and bright day for most of us. Cloudy with outbreaks of rain across the far north, northwest and southeast though. Warm for most of us with a high of 25 degrees Celsius, but cooler in the north.
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Right, we love Hitstory anthems every day of the week, but there's something special about Fridays. We double it up. Part of our Feel Good Friday promise, you get 60 minutes of the big old school and anthems. So let's not delay. Let's get back to the Hitstory anthems.

0: It is indeed what Fridays were made for. Big old school and anthems, and we're back doing more in just 2 minutes. 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

Major Lazer, Dizzy Rascal, Naked, Calvin Harris, and just a few of the artists that feature in the mix on your History Anthems this Friday. We are pretty much done. Coming up to 5 to 12, Dan taking you through the afternoon. I'm back with you tomorrow night from 8 with 2 hours of dance floor anthems. I'll see you then. Have a great weekend. And Dan's on the way next.

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1: A group of MPs have accused the Ministry of Defence of not doing enough to tackle the billions of pounds lost to fraud.
2: They could use AI and modern digital technology to try and work out where trends are looking as though fraud might be committed.
1: Yes, Sir Geoffrey Clifton Brown, chair of the Public Accounts Committee, says the amount lost could pay for a brand new hospital every year. Meanwhile, the government says a long-delayed review into defence spending will be published when it's ready. The Conservatives have been putting pressure on ministers to release it after it was originally due last summer. West has heard the cause of death of three sisters found off Brighton Beach is still unknown. Their bodies were pulled from the water back on the 13th, detectives say. There's nothing to suggest anyone else was involved. Tens of thousands of new work experience placements are being made available as part of plans to tackle youth unemployment. There'll be in industries including hospitality and construction. And Monty Don has had a telling off from the BBC for wearing a barber jacket on Gardener's World, a brand he's previously appeared in an advert for. The BBC guidelines say that's not allowed. From Radio News, I'm Phil Tower.
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4: New figures reveal that for the seventh consecutive year, most UK accidental drowning deaths happened inland rather than at the coast. Professor Mike Tipton, chair of National Water Safety Forum, explains.
5: The British Isles are not just surrounded by cold water all year, they contain it. If people find themselves near water, they need to respect the water. If they're going to enter it slowly. And if they get into trouble, float to live. Turn on your back and just scull gently until you get yourself back under control.
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1: Dry and sunny for most, but some patches of cloud and rain across Scotland and southeast England. Top temperatures today, 25 degrees Celsius in London, 21 in Belfast, 19 in Glasgow.
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Cheers, Mark. Thank you so much. We'll catch you tomorrow night for Dance Anthems. For now, welcome to your Friday afternoon. This is Daniel Moore here. You got it on Happy Hits Radio. More music variety getting you into the weekend.

More. And Steve Angelo, Layback Luke with Robin S and their version of Show Me Love. Hello there and good afternoon. You've got it on Happy Hits Radio, the radio station with more music variety. It's been a hot week. Everyone's got sunburn. Everyone's hot and sticky and wondering when they're going to feel normal again. Well, the good news is, if you haven't already had a thunderstorm, you may still be getting one. Maybe today, maybe in the night, or maybe over the weekend, because that's how British weather rolls, right?

One Republic and Counting Stars. It's 20 past 12 on your Friday afternoon, 29th of May then. It's Daniel Moore here. Thank you so much for having us on. Wow, half term almost over. Hottest week of the year. Hottest May on record as well.

all in this week. It's been absolutely bananas. But I'm very glad that we're at the other end of it now. Starting to feel cooler, at least where I live. Only for me, bit of an issue today. Yeah, I went to bed last night and somehow managed to trap part of my tongue in between my teeth. Didn't feel a thing. But this morning, oh boy, does it hurt. Oh dear. Anyway, got Len and the Backstreet Boys on the way for you in a bit. But first, it's Wham!

0: It's Len with Steal My Sunshine at 12:30 on Happy Hits Radio. Good afternoon. Welcome to your Friday. This is Daniel Moore here. Okay, my favourite song on the way from Kate Nash, some Wild Child as well, and some Bowie in a few minutes' time.
1: Hello.
2: Hi, it's me. What's up, baby? I'm sorry. Listen, I'm going to be late.

0: Now, if you want to build your business or product, you need to make a call. 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

20 to 1 with Wild Child and Renegade Master. With more music variety, this is Happy Hits Radio. Also played you David Bowie with Modern Love as well. Got Kate Nash to play in the Urban Cookie Collective after Helen Shapiro now.

More music variety on your Friday afternoon. How are you? It's Daniel Moore here. James Morrison and You Make It Real. And of course, before that, Urban Cookie Collective as well. A good afternoon to you. Right, you want to keep it Happy Hits Radio because we've got the biggest variety of tunes for your work day, half term day, lunchtime, whatever you're doing today. We would love to hear from you. 07507 211 766 to get involved with us this afternoon. And of course, do not forget, you've got the app to take us with you wherever you go. 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Oh yes, well anyway, we're going to catch up with the latest news with the newsroom just after 1 o'clock.

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1: Two brothers accused of assaulting a police officer at Manchester Airport won't face a third trial. Footage was widely shared online. Two separate juries weren't able to reach a verdict. Mohamed Fahir Amaz was convicted of assaulting two female officers. The government says a long-delayed review into how much it spends on defence will be published as soon as it's ready. It was due to come out last summer, but ministers say work's still going on to finalise it. Meanwhile, pressure on the Ministry of Defence to crack down on how much it's losing to fraud. Sir Geoffrey Clifton Brown, who chairs the Public Accounts Committee, says it adds up to £1.5 billion a year.
2: The large district general hospitals cost about £1 billion to build. 1.5 hospitals lost each year, potentially in fraud and error within the Ministry of Defence.
1: The Prime Minister's condemned a Russian drone strike that injured two people in Romania last night. Sir Keir Starmer's called it a serious violation of NATO airspace. And the King and Queen will be at Derby Day at Epsom next weekend. It's the only classic the late Queen Elizabeth failed to win as an owner. From Radio News, I'm Phil Towers.
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1: Dry and sunny for most, but some patches of cloud and rain across Scotland and southeast England. Top temperatures today, 25 degrees Celsius in London, 21 in Belfast, 19 in Glasgow.
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Do you know, I was a bit, I was one of the people complaining when MTV Music Channel shut down. But then I found that Judge Judy's moved over to MTV. Do you know, I welcome that. Who doesn't love a bit of Judge Judy? Anyway, hello, good afternoon. Just after 1 p.m, you got it on Happy Hits Radio. For your Friday afternoon, I'm Daniel Moore, and I'm with you till 3 o'clock.

This was everywhere, by the way, when used to be going on holiday camps. Oh, yeah, they loved it. Jackson's with Blame It on the Boogie. Coldplay, Feels Like I'm Falling in Love before it. And Zap with I Can Make You Dance. Hello, good afternoon. You got it on Happy Hits Radio. I'm Daniel Moore with you. I'm with you all the way till 3 o'clock today. Don't forget to go and follow us on our Facebook and Instagram pages. Just search at Happy Hits UK. Stay up to date and follow something happy. Right, here's Connor Maynard teaming up with Neo. It's Turn Around.

sounds good in this summer weather, doesn't it? Zedd and Alicia Cara, it's Stay. Steps with Last Thing on My Mind. More music variety on your Friday afternoon. You got it with me, Daniel Moore, all the way till 3 o'clock. But do not fear, it doesn't end there. Of course, the professor's here just after 3 o'clock. For your drive home, if you are working today, or maybe you've got the day off, maybe you're with the kids, maybe you're sneaking off to the beach, maybe you're thinking of sneaking off to the beach, whereas realistically you're in the kitchen. Whatever you're doing today, 07507 211 766.

0: one. It's an underrated one, but it's good, isn't it? Martin Garrix, Macklemore, and Patrick Stump, who's the guy from Fall Out Boy with Summer Day. This is Happy Hits Radio. 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

Burns with Telemaker on Happy Hits Radio. One Direction with What Makes You Beautiful as well before. Hello, good afternoon. This is Daniel Moore on your Friday. Going to play some Ben Pearce in a moment. Tayo Cruz as well. And Wet, Wet, Wet. It's all coming up. See ya. This is The Greatest on Happy Hits Radio.

Wet, with a little help from my friends. Tyra Cruz with Come On Girl before it. Happy Hits Radio. Good afternoon. This is Daniel Moore here with more music variety on your Friday.

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1: A teenage boy has become the 12th person to die after getting into difficulty in water during this week's hot weather. The 16-year-old's body was recovered from Bracklin Falls in Stirlingshire last night. Two brothers accused of assaulting a police officer at Manchester Airport won't face a third trial. Footage of the incident went viral back in 2024. Mohamed Fahir Amars was convicted of assaulting the officer's two female colleagues. The government says a long-delayed review into defence spending will be published when it's ready. The Conservatives have been putting pressure on ministers to release it after it was originally due last summer. Meanwhile, a group of MPs have accused the Ministry of Defence of not doing enough to tackle billions of pounds lost to fraud.
2: They could use modern digital technology to try and work out where trends are looking as though fraud might be committed.
1: Sir Geoffrey Clifton-Brown, chair of the Public Accounts Committee, says the amount lost could pay for a brand new hospital every year. And Monty Don has had a telling off from the BBC for wearing a barber jacket on Gardener's World, a brand he's appeared in an advert for. The Beeb's guidelines say that's not allowed. From Radio News Sub, I'm Phil Towers.
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1: Dry and sunny for most, but some patches of cloud and rain across Scotland and southeast England. Top temperatures today, 25 degrees Celsius in London, 21 in Belfast, 19 in Glasgow.
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I love it. Supergrass with All Right. Can't remember who it was that did the advert with the gnome and the grass and the gardener, but I love that. Think of it every single time. Every time I hear that song, just think how happy the gnomes are when the garden gets done. Anyway, hello, good afternoon. This is Happy Hits Radio on your Friday afternoon, 29th of May. It's Daniel Moore with you till 3 o'clock.

I don't know where TikTok came from, but it can go back. Comes up with stuff like that, puts it into the charts anyway. Tom Boxer, and you heard it correctly. Chicken Banana. Ella Langley with Choosing Texas before it. Random Innit. Happy It's Radio, where random is what we do, with more music variety on your Friday afternoon.

Anyone else just discovering that you can put sun cream in the fridge, or is it just me? I don't know what it is, but apparently, right, there are many skincare products more often than not that you can put in the fridge. For products that deal with sunburn and things, let me tell you, it helps. I mean, don't get me wrong, it still stings, obviously. But it's worth... you know what? Try it. You'll see what I'm talking about. Pop your skincare stuff in the fridge. Just don't try and put it on your chips later, all right? Happy Hits Radio. Good afternoon. This is Daniel Moore here with the Sugar Babes.

It's DJ Luck and Shelley Nelson with Tom's Diner, of course, covering the Suzanne Vega classic. Hello, good afternoon. This is Daniel Moore here on Happy Hits Radio, the radio station with more music variety, where we talk less, we play more. All right, let's get on with that then. Britney Spears now, as we go back to 2007 when she looks for Amy.

0: You know what? Britney Spears should have just called Amy. We would have found her up, found her a little bit quicker. But anyway, Happy Hits Radio. It's 2:30 on your Friday afternoon. We are getting that ever bit closer to the all-important weekend. And I'm going to get you there with some Blur, an absolute iconic tune. Olivia Dean as well. And M People next.
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Oh yeah, it's good, isn't it? Blur with Park Life. This is Happy Hits Radio. And people with Don't Look Any Further Before It, with more music variety. You got it on Happy Hits Radio. We'll play absolutely anything, and the dangerous part is almost at any time. I say almost. Here's Sydney Sampson and Wizard Sleeve.

I do love it when a classic gets reimagined. Aurora and Naomi Coleman with their version of Ordinary World. Fred Again and Addison.Park with Places to Be as well in there. And Olivia Dean was So Easy to Fall in Love. Right, that's me done for today at least. I'm back on Monday. But have a great rest of your weekend, all right? Enjoy the rest of bank holiday. Half term. I do apologise. Enjoy the rest of half term if that's what you're doing this week. The professor's up next. He's going to get you home nice and safe. Courtney Everett's here from 7 with 2 hours of rock. And NCK is in the mix from 9. Have a great rest of your Friday.

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1: A teenage boy has become the 12th person to die after getting into difficulty in water during this week's hot weather. The 16-year-old's body was recovered from Bracklin Falls in Stirlingshire last night. Three people have died after falling from a high-rise block of flats in London. It happened at Elephant and Castle early yesterday morning and is being treated as unexplained. There's pressure on the Ministry of Defence to crack down on how much it's losing to fraud. Sir Geoffrey Clifton Brown, who chairs the Public Accounts Committee, says it adds up to £1.5 billion a year.
2: The large general hospitals cost about £1 billion to build. 1.5 hospitals lost each year in fraud and error within the Ministry of Defence.
1: Meanwhile, the government says a long-delayed review into defence spending will be published when it's ready. It was originally due last summer. The Prime Minister's condemned a Russian drone strike that injured two people in Romania last night. Sir Keir Starmer called it a serious violation of NATO airspace. And the King and Queen will be at Derby Day at Epsom next weekend. It's the only classic the late Queen Elizabeth failed to win as an owner. From Radio News, I'm Phil Towers.
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1: Dry and sunny for most, but some patches of cloud and rain across Scotland and southeast England. Top temperatures today, 25 degrees Celsius in London, 21 in Belfast, 19 in Glasgow.
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I can't afford a Porsche. Happy Hits Radio, it is the Professor. Once again, welcome aboard. Thank you so much for being here. I hope your day is going smoothly, and I do hope that today is the last day of the week for you. If it's not, of course, you know that we are here with you throughout the weekend to help make it possible. But for right now, my goal is to survive the rest of this day, and oh, it's going to be a busy one for me, so let's get after it, shall we?

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Happy Hits Radio, it is the Refuser. And if you'd like to be born again as a Happy Hits Radio host, well, we can work on that. I'll tell you how to do it coming up next.

dance to the rhythm of the D.O. Dub. G and the thug, watch I be in the club. Looking, staring, daring, comparing. In my book, they say sharing is caring. So give me your taste and make your hips just dip to the bass. And watch me run your line.

0: You know, I think the peak of American culture was having Snoop Dogg at the Olympics in Paris. Yes. 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And, well, the peak of culture around here is when we get to invite somebody new and learn all about them and have a great time in the process. So if you would like to join the Happy Hits team, no matter where you are, you can participate. 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

Happy Hits Radio, it is the Professor, and I have got to do something today that I have not done in years and years, and that is do an off-site live broadcast. Now, you know, this happens from time to time. Normally, I'm hunkered in with you guys here at home, using my computer in my little cubicle up here, but sometimes, for work, I get sent elsewhere, and usually it's a client who has paid extra to have you come out and, you know, do your little turn on the catwalk and promote the old business. Well, that's the plan today. I've got to go to a local car dealership. No, those are classic for live broadcasts, right? So I got to go over there and do that. And it's not bad, right? It's easy to do, except for the fact that while I was gone, things changed drastically in the way that our stations are controlled. And so I had to, in about 25 minutes yesterday, learn how to do it, right? And it's not completely new. There's only so many ways to skin that cat. But at the same time, it's new enough that now I have a new level of fear. But it should be fun, right? Because I haven't been on in about a year anyway. And so I imagine there'll be a couple of people who will remember who I am and come and say hello, or at least I hope they will.

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1: Two men accused of assaulting a police officer at Manchester Airport will not face a second retrial. Mohammed Ahmad and Fahir Ahmaz denied assaulting Greater Manchester Police Constable Zachary Marsden during a brawl in July 2024. Their lawyer, Amar Anwar, says the pair have been subjected to horrific abuse.
2: The brothers have been accused of being rapists, terrorists, drug dealers, yet they are nothing of the sort. Prior to this incident, both Fahir Ahmaz and Mohammed Ahmad had never been in trouble before.
1: NATO has condemned Russia's drone attack on Romania as reckless. Two people were injured in the bombing on an apartment block. A teenage boy's become the 12th person to die after getting into difficulty in water during this week's hot weather. The 16-year-old's body was recovered from Bracklin Falls in Stirlingshire. And just over three quarters of first-class letters are delivered on time, way off the target of 93%. That's the latest from Radio News Hub. I'm David Hall.
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1: A dry evening with clear spells, but there will be some rain across Scotland. Fog will develop later in the southwest, but staying warm in the southeast with a low of 15 degrees Celsius.
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It is the Refusser. So say you want to learn something new. How long is it going to take? Well, it depends on what you want to get from it. We'll discuss here in about 7 minutes.

0: fantastic.
1: Well, I always do. 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

Heavy Hits Radio, it is the Professor. This might be becoming a feature. So I told you yesterday that I got a message from one of my followers in Nigeria. Don't know why, but that's the way it worked out. Real nice guy, interesting to talk to. We talked about the weather and school and different things. You know, that was that. He was a writer for different educational websites, I think is what it was. Anyway, well, I've got another one today. And I think Vincent and Lily will appreciate this because he started the conversation with top of the morning to you. I love that. I love that so much. You know, it's like, it's just a mixing of the culture. So I said, and the rest of the day to you, what's going on?

0: Sometimes you just gotta get it out of your system. Happy Hits Radio, it is a professor. There's a reason they put up signs when they're doing road work. One guy learned that the hard way. I'll tell you more of a strange but true just after 5 o'clock.
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1: A man's pleaded guilty to 14 counts of aiding suicides in Canada after he sold toxic chemicals online. 60-year-old Kenneth Laws entered guilty pleas relating to his Canadian victims, but is alleged to have sold chemicals linked to the deaths of 73 British people. He won't face charges in the UK due to legal complexities. Nigel Farage is under fire after comments he made during the first Manchester Airport assault trial. Mohamed Ahmad and Fahir Ahmaz will now not face a second retrial for an attack on PC Zachary Marsden in July 2024. The Reform UK leader posted and spoke publicly about the trial, which their lawyer, Amar Anwar, says was unhelpful.
2: Mr. Farage's posts reach an audience of millions with unacceptable attacks on the jury, falsely accusing them of being all Asian and all Muslim. Nothing was further from the truth.
1: And the number of drivers who admit to illegal phone use is at an 8-year high, according to the RAC. That's the latest from Radio News Hub. I'm David Hall.
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1: A dry evening with clear spells, but there will be some rain across Scotland. Fog will develop later in the southwest, but staying warm in the southeast with a low of 15 degrees Celsius.
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Heavy Hits Radio, it is the Roofusser, and, well, this guy had to show his license, less so the money, and it's for a ridiculous reason. That's why it qualifies as strange but true in 7 minutes.

0: Don't act like you didn't enjoy that, okay? Happy Hits Radio, it is the Professor. And it is, of course, time for Strange But True. And our Strange But True today coming from Wisconsin. That's where a man ignored a closed road sign and ended up with his truck buried in concrete. Yes. Guy's name wasn't released, probably to protect the idiocy, but so he was driving down the road and he came upon some road work. And I get it, that's frustrating. Nobody wants construction, right? Well, most of us, if we see that something is closed, we assume it's closed because there may not be road down there. This guy just figured, nah, they've put that sign there to hassle me. It's the man keeping me down. So he got out of his truck, this big Nissan, and he moved the barrier and kept on his way. He didn't get far because it seems they were re-pouring an on-ramp, which meant that it was tons of wet concrete, very, very deep, to the point that it buried his tires pretty much up to the top of the fender in wet concrete. Okay, so they, of course, had to show up with all manner of heavy equipment to try to drag him back out of there. He's facing a slew of charges, of course, and the Department of Transportation put on their social media and said, and I quote, "He really cemented his inability to follow road signs." Get it, cemented, because he drove into the concrete.
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5: There are two types of drive you can have on the motorway. One that feels like this.
6: Or one that feels...
5: like this. The difference is just a few little changes, like giving more space to the car in front or not hogging the middle lane. Because being a little more considerate on the road actually reduces congestion and collisions, which transforms everyone's journey. So we all feel a little less and a lot more. National Highways.
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2: All I need's a little love in my life. 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
3: Tom Hanks says he didn't even ask any questions when he was asked if he wanted to do Toy Story 5.
4: I trust the folks at Pixar so much that when they say, hey, we have an idea for the next Toy Story movie, I just show up and say, what do you need from Woody? And I will try to bring it forth for you.
3: Yeah, the Oscar-winning actor has been the voice of Woody for 30 years. He's back in a brand new adventure in cinemas next month. Sports presenter Laura Woods and Love Island star Adam Collard have announced they're expecting their second child together. The couple revealed the news by posting a picture on Instagram. Lots of their celeb friends replied with their best wishes. Meanwhile, lots of messages too for Spice Girl Mel B. She's celebrating her 51st birthday today. Her fellow bandmates have led the tributes to her. Sporty Spice Mel C referred to her as her northern nutter. And Monty Don's had a telling off from the BBC for wearing a barber jacket on Gardener's World. That's the brand he's appeared in an advert for. The B's guidelines say that's not allowed. They say they gently reminded him of the rules.
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1: Heavy Hits Radio, it is the Professor. Earlier in the hour, I was talking about how road work got somebody in trouble. Boy, yesterday I was out and about doing different things, and, you know, it's lunchtime, so there's traffic, and I'm just minding my own business, and I'm taking the long way back to work because, well, I have to go back to work. I don't want to do that. And there were a couple of places I wanted to stop on my way, so, you know, I'm just toddling my way along. Well, I get stuck behind this enormous train of cars, right? And I said, what is going on? I can't see. I mean, it's inching along, so I don't think it's an accident. It's like, I don't understand what's going on. Well, then I start hearing, you know, like the sound of, you know, it's almost like gravel hitting the underside of the car. So I start paying attention, and there's like asphalt all over the road. Well, it was a paving truck, I guess. I don't know what they were doing. Looked like he was just joyriding, right? Because it didn't appear he was actually doing any paving aside from just, you know, leaking all over the roadway. And this went on for easily 15 minutes while he inched his way down the road. And it's like, why don't you just pull over and let people go around you? Okay? Because this is, I mean, I bet there were cars backed up over a mile. Oh, and I was so frustrated. And it was like, you know, on the one hand, yeah, I know, I don't want to go back to work. But at the same time, like, I'm getting older here.

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1: Two men accused of assaulting a police officer at Manchester Airport will not face a second retrial. Mohammed Ahmad and Fahir Ahmaz denied assaulting PC Zachary Marsden during a brawl in July 2024, footage of which went viral on social media. Their lawyer, Amir Anwar, says the pair have been subjected to horrific abuse.
2: The brothers have been accused of being rapists, terrorists, drug dealers, yet they are nothing of the sort. Both Fahir Ahmaz and Mohammed Ahmad had never been in trouble before.
1: A man who's accused of selling toxic chemicals online has pleaded guilty to aiding suicides in Canada. Kenneth Law is alleged to have sold products which are also linked to the deaths of 73 British people, but won't face charges here in the UK. A teenage boy's become the 12th person to die after getting into difficulty in water during this week's hot weather. And one in four first-class letters are delivered late. That's the latest from Radio News Hub. I'm David Hall.
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1: Clear for most this evening with some rain across Scotland. Fog is likely to develop later in the southwest, but it's staying warm in the southeast. A low of 15 degrees Celsius.
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Oh, they do all kinds of things. I couldn't list them all here, but you can find out for yourself at their website. A14ITServices.com. Some things are just a force of habit, you know?

0: Hey, it's radio. It is the professor. And so a few minutes ago, I slipped up and almost gave the wrong web address, right? And we, you know, these things happen, especially when you're, you know, just doing this as it comes at you. And so today I've got to go do a live broadcast on a station that I haven't worked for in years and years. I mean, 5-6 years it's been. And so, of course, that takes a little practice to get used to saying it again out loud, the name of the station. And that always happens. And I remember when I first started at this last station I worked for, it was a real challenge to say the right station, right? And so we kind of did this show here. It was me and Stephanie, if you remember. So doing this show here on Happy Hits and doing our American show, they were one right after the other, right? So we did them, you know, together. Well, at the same time, like, you get into the mentality of doing one over the other, and it was inevitable. I don't know how many times I started to say, you know, on my American station, get started and go, well, hey, you know, happy hits of the, you know, get the station wrong. Oh, it's so embarrassing, right? And you hope nobody heard it. They did, but you want to pretend they didn't.
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5: It was just another day, a familiar drive through familiar country. But then, just around the corner, came the unexpected. He'd let his speed creep a little too high as he approached a bend, and he was no longer driving at the right speed for the road. The scary thing is, he didn't even realize driving even a little too fast for the situation is a major cause of collisions, especially on country roads where you don't know what's around the corner. Think. Don't let your speed creep.
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0: Yes, yes. From the French reality series Le Mort est dans les Prés. I love that show. Happy Hits Radio, it is Sir Fusser. I do love me some entertainment news, right? Yeah, showbiz news right now.
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2: Tom Hanks says he didn't even ask any questions when he was asked if he wanted to do Toy Story 5.
3: I trust the folks at Pixar so much that when they say, hey, we have an idea for the next Toy Story movie, I just show up and say, what do you need from Woody? And I will try to bring it forth for you.
2: Yeah, the Oscar-winning actor has been the voice of Woody for 30 years. He's back in a brand new adventure in cinemas next month. Sports presenter Laura Woods and Love Island star Adam Collard have announced they're expecting their second child together. The couple revealed the news by posting a picture on Instagram. Lots of their celeb friends replied with their best wishes. Meanwhile, lots of messages too for Spice Girl Mel B. She's celebrating her 51st birthday today. Her fellow bandmates have led the tributes to her. Sporty Spice Mel C referred to her as her northern nutter. And Monty Don's had a telling off from the BBC for wearing a barber jacket on Gardener's World. That's the brand he's appeared in an advert for. The BBC guidelines say that's not allowed. They say they gently reminded him of the rules.
1: Good times.
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Heavy Hits Radio, it is the Professor, and look, we've reached the wrap-up portion of the radio program. Ooh, I like that. I like that a lot. Yes. Yes, indeed, because, well, for me, this is the weekend. I hope for many of you it is, too. And, of course, as always, if you have to work over the weekend, fear not. We have got the weekend team just for you. They're here to help carry you through until you get your own time off, right? We're here with you all the way. As for me, I've got lots to do. This is not going to be any weekend at all for me. I've got to do a off-site live broadcast today and tomorrow. Oh, and there's nothing worse. They schedule these things. They're always 2 hours, and it's 11 to 1. But you got to get there early because there's a lot of setup involved, and it's not like they're going to let you leave early, so you're obliged to be there. You're easily in for 3.5 hours if you do it right. It's like, oh. Now, you get paid extra, right? There are perks to agreeing to it. But I don't know what's going to happen because I've got to use software I've never used before. You know, kind of a high-pressure situation for a client that's a little iffy anyway. So there's a lot riding on me doing this properly tomorrow. And, well, I don't want to. Or not tomorrow. Well, tomorrow and today. Anyway, it doesn't matter. See, this is what I'm talking about. I'm going to screw it up. But I've got to run. So listen, y'all have a fantastic weekend. Stick around. Courtney will be here at 7. And Lord willing, and I remember what day of the week it is, I will talk to you on Monday.

tell you, there's something else. The afterworld. A world of never-ending happiness. You can always see the sun.

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1: President Trump is in the Situation Room making a final determination about an agreement to extend a ceasefire with Iran. It comes after US officials said the two countries had agreed a framework of a deal pending the approval of Mr. Trump and Iran's leadership. UN spokesman Stefan Dujarric is hopeful of an end to hostilities.
2: We've seen a lot of reporting on what may be included. We've been in this kind of hovering position before. We very much hope that diplomacy will prevail. We hope to see an end to this conflict.
1: Meanwhile, President Putin says he's ready to resume talks with Ukraine. His comments come after a Russian drone bombed an apartment block in Romania. Two brothers accused of assaulting a police officer at Manchester Airport won't face a second retrial. Prosecutors had claimed Fahir Amaz and Mohammed Ahmad attacked the officer and his two female colleagues. And the next Call of Duty game will controversially feature South Korean soldiers battling a full-scale invasion by North Korea. That's the latest from Radio News Hub. I'm David Hall.
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1: Clear for most this evening with some rain across Scotland. Fog is likely to develop later in the southwest, but it's staying warm in the southeast. A low of 15 degrees Celsius.

Kicking off your Friday night strong there with some Phil Collins here on Happy Hits Radio. Good evening, happy Friday, and welcome back to the Happy Hits Rock Show with me, Courtney. Lots to get through the next 2 hours, so let's carry on with the music now.

think it's a bit of a whiplash there, isn't it? Go from Phil Collins to Arctic Monkeys to Queen and then Architects. I mean, that's what we do here best on The Rock Show. We give you a real variety of all different kinds of rock music, and we're certainly going to do that all night as well. Plenty to come. Guns N' Roses playing for you very, very soon, straight after this one.

Don't forget to be checking out our website, happyhits.co.uk, and our social media, which is at happyhitsuk. Let us know what you've been up to as well and what your plans are for the weekend. It is still warm. It's not as warm as it was going to be, but it is going to be still quite hot. What are you up to? Let us know on 07507 211766.

0: Escape the Fate there, and Ashley here on your Happy Hits Rock Show with me, Courtney. Now, what a week it has been. Lots of warm weather and just a great week generally, hasn't it, out in the UK. It feels like everyone's spirits are definitely high. What are you doing on your Friday night, though? Are we going out tonight? Are we staying in? What is your plan for tonight? Let us know over on our social media at Happy Hits UK.
1: I got you.

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1: If that doesn't get you in the mood for a party, I don't know what will. All-time low, Dear Maria, count me in. Don't go anywhere, because after the break, I'm going to get some Daltrey and Avril Lavigne on for you.
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3: 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So let's lend them a paw. 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National Highways. And what's that? They said thanks very much.
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So that album came out about 4 years ago now, didn't it? Bite Me was on that album too. I think it was called Love Sucks, and what an album it was. Avril Lavigne, that means one thing to me, and that means she has got to be due a new album very, very soon. Maybe this year, probably more next year. But who knows? We'll have to wait and see. Someone who does have a new album, though, or a group that does have a new album out, though, this year, are the one and only Rolling Stones.

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1: Donald Trump's in the Situation Room deciding on whether he should sign off on an extension to the ceasefire with Iran. A framework of a deal is thought to be in place, but it's yet to be signed off by both sides. Two men accused of assaulting a police officer at Manchester Airport will not face a second retrial. Mohammed Ahmad and Fahir Amaz denied assaulting PC Zachary Marsden during a brawl in July 2024. Here's their lawyer, Amar Anwar.
2: The brothers have been accused of being rapists.
1: Amar Anwar.
2: The brothers have been accused of being rapists, terrorists, drug dealers, yet they are nothing of the sort. Prior to this incident, both Fahir Amaz and Mohammed Ahmad had never been in trouble before.
1: Meanwhile, two men have been jailed after killing another motorist while driving at speeds of up to 139 miles an hour. Uways Hussein and Usman Mahmoud, who'd both inhaled nitrous oxide, ran a red light, killing 50-year-old Sylvester Abayomi. And one in four first-class letters are delivered late, according to the Royal Mail. That's the latest from Radio News Hub. I'm David Hall.
3: 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But then came unexpected site fee increases. And that was before the dramatic loss in value. If you bought a home on a holiday park in the UK, you may have been missold. 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
1: Clear for most this evening with some rain across Scotland. Fog is likely to develop later in the southwest, but it's staying warm in the southeast. A low of 15 degrees Celsius.

Hailstorm there. Black Vultures for you playing here. Just gone 8 p.m. on your Friday Night Rock show. Right, let's waste no time and get a classic on by Fall Out Boy.

You're still with me, Courtney, here on Happy Hits Radio. Don't forget to check out our website, happyhits.co.uk, and our social media, which is at Happy Hits UK. Now I'm going to get some of the Pretty Reckless on for you next, because they are just in my head this week. They announced a surprise gig that's happening on Monday, and they've just announced that in the American leg of their tour, they have Paris Jackson supporting them. Now, I'm desperate to go to the show in December, and I'm really hoping that they bring Paris over to the UK. What an incredible collaboration that would be. Right, so let's get the Pretty Reckless on for you now.

It's an incredible song. It is an incredible album. The Pretty Reckless there. And heaven knows we're going to get straight into your next tune here on your Happy Hits Fox Show. We really are warming you up tonight. And we're going to play none other than the Foo Fighters for you now.

You're still with me, Courtney, here on Happy Hits Radio. It's always a good day when some Green Day plays, isn't it? On Happy Hits, as I was asking you earlier, what are you up to this weekend? It is the last weekend of May, and then by the time I speak to you next, it will be June. And that is just full-fledged summer at that point, isn't it? So what are you up to? Let us know on 07507 211 766.

0: 21 Pilots playing for you here on Happy Hits. Don't go anywhere, because after the break, I'm going to get some of The Killers on for you. The only right song to be playing on a Friday.
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the Killers there with a song that I think is a rite of passage in the UK night scene. It's definitely one that's going to play a few times tonight out and about in the town. Right, let's carry on with your music now here on Happy Hits, and here's some Linkin Park.

I love it. It always reminds me of Twilight. It just gives me the chills. Paramore there and Decode here on Happy Hits. That's all I got time for here on your evening, Friday evening rock show with me, Courtney. Thank you so much for joining me throughout the whole week and tonight. And I'll be back on Monday, the 1st of June, to kick off your brand new month of brilliant music. Let's end tonight, though, and this month on a great song. Here's some Nickelback.

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Why do I and others still succeed and flourish despite immense

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